0: surprise. His ears flapped out, and they were the largest ears ever seen on a baby elephant. He looks like a clown, laughed an elephant. Little Jumbo, snickered another. His name should be Little Dumbo.
1: Michael.
0: Little Dumbo.

0: Stumble.
1: Stumble. Little Dumbo was teary-eyed as he looked at his ears. It was true. They were big. But then his mother picked him up and gently rocked him to sleep in her trunk. The next morning, the train stopped at a small town. The animals and circus performers paraded down the main street. The crowd cheered the gay procession. But their cheers turned to laughter when they saw the little elephant with the big, big, big ears. When the parade was over, Mrs. Jumbo tried to soothe her sobbing baby. Some rowdy boys came up and teased Dumbo. One boy even pulled on his ears.
2: Oh, look, he laughed. Sailboat ears.
1: Mrs. Jumbo was furious. She seized a bucket of water and splashed the boys from head to foot. The people around panicked.
2: What?

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The next day, the ringmaster had Dumbo dressed as a clown. Thereafter, he was part of the clown act. He had to jump from the top of a blazing cardboard house into a fireman's nest. The audience roared with laughter. Timothy Mouse was the smallest animal at the circus.

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1: he stated aloud.
0: I'm going to help him. Leave it to me,
1: said Timothy.
0: I'll get your mother out of the prison wagon and make you the star of the show. Yes, sir,
1: the mouse added.
0: You'll be flying high.

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1: "Say," smiled Timothy, "flying high isn't a bad idea. I'll teach you to fly."
0: That night, out on the bare fields, and with Timothy as his teacher, Dumbo practiced his flying lesson. He ran, jumped, and flapped his ears, but he couldn't get off of the ground. For his sleeping cloak, Timothy always curled up in the brim of Dumbo's hat.
1: "Oh, you'll be flying yet,"
0: he yawned. Dumbo smiled and drifted off into dreamland. In his dream, he was soaring through the air, flying as gracefully.

0: the things we should do and the things we shouldn't do.
1: I know all the answers because Humphrey taught me.
0: Well, you and Humphrey sit down. We'll pretend that we're in school and I'll be the teacher.
1: Teacher, before crossing the road, you must look both ways.
0: Sit down, Wilbur.
1: And when you're crossing the road, you must never, ever run.
0: And what should you do when I say, please sit down?
1: Ooh, I think I should sit down.
0: That's right. Now, who can tell me what red means? That's right, Humphrey. Red means stop. That's right, Humphrey. Red means stop.

Good morning, it's Carlo here, Strange Rampage. Yeah. Big up to Aurora for Hybrid Dawns. Evan, Living After Midday, is on at 11. And next Friday, Shannon is here. I am somewhere else. I hope you enjoyed the show. I did. Have a excellent weekend. Spring equinox in your Adler tomorrow night. I'll be there. Have a great weekend. Goodbye.

Welcome to Living After Midday on this fine Friday that we're having. And I think we might have a few more days coming up, so enjoy it while you can. First up, I'd like to say I'm your host, Evan. I'll be here till 1. I'd like to thank Carlo for another stellar Strange Rampage, as per usual. And we'll see the lads next week. Well, we'll hear the lads next week. We won't see him. I'll see him, but you won't see him. Anyway, enjoy it. We'll see you on the other side. And enjoy what I've got plugged in today. Take care, guys.

Okay, back here at Living After Midday. Top of that bracket there, I should say, we heard a bit of Billy Idol with Rebel Yell. Then we heard a great one from The Clash with Should I Stay or Should I Go? And at the moment, I'm not sure. I'm trying to stay because it's really nice out there and I want to go. But anyway, I'll be here. Don't worry. We heard Bag Boy from The Pixies. Then we heard Cage from Ebop, from South Australia. I think they're actually in Melbourne at the moment. And I'll give a shout out to Charlie because she whacks those drums pretty great. Then we heard Sand from Swap Meet from South Australia from their new album, Mount Zero. If you haven't heard it, check it out. It's pretty good. And next up, we're going to go all the way to Iceland. So we'll chuck on a bit of Bjork for you. 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

Don't look for my love, baby.

0: Okay, back here on Living After Midday, we heard the Icelandic Björk with It's Not Up To You. Then we heard Darling Careful from Elsie Bordeaux from Victoria. I can't read sometimes, I've only got one eye. I've got an eye patch if you see me, so don't shoot the messenger, I can't read. Then we heard the song Lip Gloss from Ivoris and Clara Benign. Then we heard Crossfade from the great Erica Badu and The Alchemist. And I think she was planned to come play Blues Fest, but obviously that got cancelled. She didn't play it. And probably kills our dream of having a Australian run of Erica Badu, which would have been good to go to. But anyway, next up we're going to get a bit more hip-hoppy. So we'll check the song out called Run from a fella called Capadonna. Enjoy.
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3: Being black is a wonderful thing, something you cannot hide. I'm a black person myself, but I never question why. I can say I'm proud of my culture and my heritage and my skin, but it's not the outside that counts, it's the soul that lives within. For being black, I'll shout it aloud. For being black, I feel so proud.

VK, top of that bracket there. We did hear the song Run by Capadonna, who's a member of the Wu-Tang Clan. Then we had All Fall Down featuring Selena Johnson from Kanye West. Then we heard Stolen Wages by Miss Kanina. Big Mood next with featuring Kobe D by Barker. And next up, we'll go with some Misha with Neon Moon.

Je tinja oj oishichinje. From Petrushko, from Poland. Crazy name. And I think that was all in Polish, so if you're Polish, you probably could have sung along, but good luck. Then we heard Pearls from a band from Victoria called Sage. Then the great Stabatha and the Knifey Wifeys with Victory of Death from their new album, Disgust, just got released. And I am actually hanging to get a copy of that as well, because it sounds good. Next up, we will be hearing, if I can get my notes in order here, we're from Last Rites, a new band in SA. It's the singer from Hidden Intent. And the song's called Unmasked Eyes. Enjoy.

Okay, back here at Living After Midday. We did hear Unmasked Eyes by the band Last Rites from South Australia. I know there's a few bands called Last Rites around the world, but this one's from South Australia, featuring Chris from Hidden Intent. So I can't wait to go see them live. I think they only got a few tracks at the moment. And then we heard the Dead Kennedys, the great Dead Kennedys, with Holiday in Cambodia, with the great Jello Biafra. Then we heard Christian Woman by Typo Negative. Rest in peace, Peter Still. Or rest in power, I should say. Anyway, next up, we're going to go over to Poland. I'm going to hear some Behemoth with Ben Sahar. Enjoy.

Okay, back here on Living After Midday. We've come to another end of the show. So I'm going to leave you with... Oh, actually, we heard Ben Sahar from Behemoth, Gateways from Dimmy Borgir, and A Stone Shall Come to Rest from Lumen Ad Mortem. And a big shout out to Aaron. Thank you, brother, for all your stuff that you brought around. Some new vinyl. And I'll leave you with Kiss, Heaven's on Fire. Then I'll leave you down again by Black Country Communion. You know, that's for Petey. And then Descendant Aggressor, a Judas Priest cover by Slayer. So have a good weekend. Stay tuned. Kayla and Renz are up next with Radioactive. Have a great weekend. What can I say? See ya.

Oh, this week at the Hotel Metro, The Rising Tide, The Blue Day and Andrew Hall on Thursday, September 17. Hearst Girl, Perfect 50, with one exception, on Friday, September 18. 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And City Record Club on Saturday, 20th of September from 12 p.m. Coming soon to the Metro, Seven Hells on the 26th of September and Johnny Seagull and the Hot Chips on the 3rd of October. 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
1: 2 p.m. on Fridays. You just heard iconic song Sylvester with the track You Make Me Feel Mighty Real.
0: And before that was Tonics with Stars That Hold Us and Levitating by Nat Luna.
1: Now, you were telling me you've got an interesting fact about
0: You brought this song in and yes. I was thinking to myself, like, I know something specific about this song. I just want to double check the facts. And I remembered because this song by Sylvester, the backing girls for that song were called, originally they were a backing vocal duo called Two Tons of Fun. And what happened was someone heard that song and said, wow, that's a really great, you know, backing vocalist that they've got, and they decided to offer those two women who were Martha Wash and Azora Armstead the song of It's Raining Men, which is like a big classic. Iconic. From the 80s, 90s, and now it's become like a very timeless song, like everyone kind of knows it. And originally it was offered to Donna Summer, Diana Ross, Cher, Barbara Streisand. All of those idiots turned it down.
1: Who would say no?
0: And I'm thinking to myself, how could you turn that down? Like, that's like turning...
1: Don't call Barbara Streisand an idiot.
0: Oh my God, like how could you like just let that go? And I thought to myself, this is an incredible song. But yeah, if they hadn't been the backing vocalist for Sylvester's You Make Me Feel Mighty Real, you would never have had It's Raining Men.
1: Like, so we always say, meant to be wasn't it, Renz? Meant to be. Renz, beautiful day today. It is glorious. It's absolutely divine. And we have a big show lined up, don't we?
0: Yes, we do. We've got so many amazing tracks
1: we
0: lined up today.
1: We are starting off with an Adelaide band that we have not played before. Their name is Submermatic. They're a 7-piece instrumental dub reggae band. This is their debut single, Left Handed, here on 3D.

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1: Just then you heard Teenage Jones with Five Things I Can Taste, then the Mushniks with their new one, Best Life, and then Submatic with their track Left Handed.
0: Now, up next is a South Australian band, and you know I love them. They're called Pash, and they are incredible. I love them. They've got a vibe that I think is so unique. I feel like this is the same kind of just uniqueness we saw with G Nation, in the sense that there's nothing really, I feel, that's similar to them in the music space in South Australia. They're very just sort of like on their own niche, which I love. And they've released a new track called Suffer. And frontman Jet describes this song, Suffer, as, quote, a song about the intense suffering you experience when you lose something or someone meaningful in your life, and the lingering tenderness that stays with you, however messy it was. Suffer is the final conversation. And I was like, wow, that's deep. And I love their music. Honestly, I want to hear more, because I'm like, I'm not getting enough. I need more. So give this a listen. This is Suffer by Pash on 3D Radio.

0: 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What are we here just then?
1: Just then you had Adelaide band Stormy Lou with their new one, Older. And then Adelaide band Oscar the Wild with their new one, Let It Out.
0: And before that was VOE with Surrounding Me, Royala with Pilot, and Pash with their new track, Suffer. Now, up next, I've got an incredible track by Athanasia, and honestly, it reminds me of the early days of Florian with like the Sweet Devotion type of thing. It's very sort of throwback vibes, which I love. So give this a listen. This is Red Lights by Athanasia here on 3D Radio.

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0: And just then you heard the amazing Salaryman with their track, The Fast Lane. And before that was Athanasia with Red Lights. And I love that track. It's great. Incredible. Now, unfortunately, that's all we've got time for here on 3D Radio with Radioactive.
1: Time just flies, doesn't it?
0: It does.
1: Stay tuned for Street Beat with Mish. As always, amazing songs for you guys. We are ending on Heaps Good Friends. This is 3D's feature of the week from their newest EP called Polly to the Rescue.
0: Yeah, it's been honestly like Heaps Good Friends has been kind of like we've been seeing them from like the beginning of our journey of Radioactive, I feel like.
1: Oh, because, wow. Yeah. Since like 2018.
0: Yeah.
1: Always playing their music. I'll never forget Girls Rock Fundraiser as well. They performed there. This is 2019.
0: Oh, my God. That's a throwback from back. And that's a Friday throwback. And honestly, I love their track, especially remember back in the day would end so many sets of our show with Cry Like a Psycho or Let's Hug Longer from back in the day. And honestly, that's just like incredible tracks.
1: Yeah, because they're the best. High energy. There's no way you can listen to Heaps Good Friends and not be in a good mood, honestly.
0: Absolutely. So give this a listen. Heaps Good Friends with Don't Let Me Win from their EP Polly to the Rescue here on 3D Radio.

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Hearst Girl, Perfect 50, with one exception, on Friday, September 18. 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

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Thanks to Kayla and Renz for Radioactive. Thanks to Evan as well. Show before, I was here to hear Carlo Strange Rampage and also Aurora's show very early this morning. Well done, everyone. Great Friday. Yes, you've just heard Third Generation Nation from Dead Boys. It's from the album released in 1978 called We Have Come For Your Children. Played a track before that from Road Vultures called Chatterbox. That was from Stranded in the Doll's House. And that was from a tribute to Johnny Thunders and Jerry Nolan. Before that, another Dead Boys track I played, Ain't Nothing To Do, from their awesome release called Young, Loud and Snotty, released in 1977. And before that, you heard Crank from No Garage Could Hold Them, from their release of 1994, and that was theme from Crank. Yes, playing Dead Boys. As you know, or might have heard, Cheetah Chrome has passed away. The age of 71 years old. He was born in 1955. He was a guitarist and he co-wrote punk classics Sonic Reducer, which is a timeless track, and Ain't It Fun. Both great albums. I'll be

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day I took a piss in my friend's shower, and when they asked why the shower smelled like asparagus, I said I got hungry while bathing. I once bought a Green Day patch off a Shein and asked my mommy to iron it on my jacket because I'm not allowed to touch the appliances at home. So top notch, I managed to shoplift from my local thrift shop, then donated it back to them for a 20% off discount code. I'm so punk shit, I made a call out post on TikTok and I made sure to add hashtags to boost reach and engagement with my fellow

well. I was at Starbucks yesterday ordering my no-fat, no-carbs ice long black, and when they asked my name, I told them my name was Punk Rocker. My name's actually CJ. I get my dark sense of humor from Family Guy compilation videos, but only the ones with slime videos to the side. I can't pay attention otherwise. Punk shit that I was at this concert the other night and this dude was hitting on my lady, so I went up to him and went, "Whoa, man, not cool, that's my lady." He was like, "What are you gonna do about a punk?" So I got right up on him and I curled my fist and raised it up to his head and I uncurled him, bitch slapped him. He was like, "Yo, what the fuck?" And I was like, "Yeah, man, fuck you." Then he beat the shit out of me.

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It's just some moral scum. She's nasty, sleazy, bitter. He has some false claims. I'll have to have her slain.

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There's a feline in my head. Crazy!

Yes, back listening to 3D Radio 93.7 FM, and it's Mitch, and you've tuned in to Street Beat. It's just gone to 23. Thanks also to everyone who attended the Radiothon after party, and or anyone that tuned in, and thanks to the three bands that performed. We heard St. Agnes played first, then Oblivia Jean, and Broman followed on, finished up. It was a great day and superb weather, brilliant turnout. Thanks again to Sam and Mike, who were making all the delicious food, and also to all the people that helped out, of course, everyone in the merch tent, everyone that was also roaming around and talking to people and teaching them and telling them a lot about 3D radio. That's great. We're all coming together as a delightful community. So, yeah, again, thanks to everyone on that day and also to all the subscriptions. And congratulations to the people that won something in the individual draw, and also to all the bands that won something as well in the band draw. Well done. I'll just back announce those tracks. I just played Deadly Nightshades. That's a new release. They're a local band, and the track called Feline, from their release called First Founded. Before that was a new release single from a local band, the Mushniks, called Best Life. And at the very top of that set was another new release from another local band that was called CJ Jorts Porter, and the track was called Top Knuckle Punk. Okay, I'm going to follow on. Change it up a bit. Another great band, Mince Vince. This is their new release. It's called Just Be Good, and it's a great track.

Yes, that was Bitch Spawn. And they've released a new EP called Product of the 90s. And that track you heard then was called Blockbuster. You did hear a new track from Mince Vents before that called Just Be Good. And now I'm going to play a track from Shona Knife called Explosion. They'll be touring. They'll be playing at the Gov, October the 22nd. I don't know. If you haven't seen them, they're worth checking out. They're from Japan. And they play just great. As they've written down here, punk, pop tracks. And, yeah, just a really happy band to see. The support for that gig, October 22nd, will be Molar. So I'm going to play the track called Explosion. Enjoy.

You tuned in to Street B and it's Mitch. Just looking at the time, it's 3:02. You just heard a beautiful track there from the Velvet Underground, Candy Says. That was released in 1969. Timeless. Played a track from Suicide, Keep Your Dreams. That was live at CPGB's in 1978. And at the very top of that set, you heard before that, you heard the Native Cats and the track called Dallas from The Way On Is The Way Off from the year 2023. Okay, now I'm going to play a track from Wayne County. I'm going to play a longer version of Max's Kansas City. This will go for 8.5 minutes. Enjoy.

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3D Radio.

You've tuned in to Street Beat and it's Mitch. You just heard a new release from a lump sucker called Ripples. Before that, you heard a track from Budgie called Breaking All the House Rules. From the release called In for the Kill. You also heard a new release by Vic Conrad called Settled in My Brain. From his release called Four Songs. And you also heard a track from Thunder Speaks called Nothing. It's from their new release called Hours EP. And before that, at the very top of that set, was a new release from a new song from a new release called Beautiful Stranger. I played Ramrod, Wreckage and Ruin, and that was Velvet Moth. Saturday night, Velvet Moth and Thunder Speaks will be playing at the Grace Emily. Let me have a look at this note mag. Now, where is that? Yeah, Thunder Speaks, Velvet Moth. It says from 6 p.m, Grace Emily. It's only $14. Get on down there. Good night. Now I'm going to play a couple of bands that are playing also on Saturday night, but they'll be playing at the Ed Castle. I'm going to play a track from Street Legal. It's called Here Today, Gone Tomorrow. Then I'm going to follow on with a track from Dandy Buzzkills. They've got a new release. And it's called... Let me have a look. I think it's called I Can Dream. Anyway, I'll get back to you on that one. Enjoy.

Yes, that's a new release there from Dandy Buzzkills. It's called I Dream Far Away, and it's from their release, just self-titled, the Dandy Buzzkills. You also heard a track there from Street Legal, Hair Today, Gone Tomorrow. As I mentioned, both those bands will be playing on Saturday night at the Ed Castle. Another band playing as well Saturday night at the Rhino Room is Druid Fluids. They've got a new release called Needles in Strawberries. I'll be playing that as well. Now let me see if I can find... I know it's with Carissa and... Let's have a look. Druid Fluids single launch. Also, sorry, with Placement and Carissa. It's from 8:30 at the Rhino Room. And again, three bands for $15 is incredible value. So yeah, try and get out, check out some live music. It's great art. And there's also on the 17th September, Broken English documentary on Marianne Faithfull started screening at the Palace Nova. So if you're a Marianne Faithfull lover, you might want to go check out the documentary. It's gone 14 minutes to four. I'm going to leave you with two tracks. This is Needles in Strawberries, the new single from Druid Fluids. Then I'll leave you with a track from Alice Cooper. Have a great weekend. I'll be back next Friday between 2 and 4 p.m. See you later.

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hello, and welcome back to The Passenger. Tonight you've got a little bit of time with me. My name's Nicole, but I sing as Alara Black and the Backbeats with my band. And we've got a bunch of tracks for you tonight, probably spanning a bit of jazz, bit of blues, bit of, I guess they call it Americana, but American folk. So I think let's kick it off with we've got a song by Alabama Shakes. It's called Give Me All Your Love, and this is from their album Sound and Color from 2015.

All right, and that was Give Me All Your Love from the 2015 album Sound and Color. Love those guys. We had Brittany Howard on vocals, Heath Fogg on the guitar, and Zach Cockrell on the percussion. Yeah, just the dynamic range that they get in that song, you know, from the highs down to the lows and back up was a real inspiration for me, this album. Next, we're going to take it back a few decades. This song, I noticed it became popular again on TikTok at one point. I was hearing it doing the rounds. But yeah, just a beautiful jazz ballad. So here's Solitude from Billie Holiday.

Beautiful track there. Sort of sends you into like you're sitting on a porch in a rocking chair in a rainstorm. That's what I like to imagine. Anyway. All right, this next group, we're staying in America. I think a lot of the music here is from America through various decades. This is from a band called Houndmouth. They are out of New Albany in Indiana. The band has had some changes of lineup through the years. This is from their second studio album, Little Neon Limelight, from 2015. And here's Darlin'.

Eva Cassidy doing a version of the gospel song Wade in the Water. Very, very sad and dark meaning, that track actually, but beautiful, beautiful version that she does. Just a little bit about myself. I play with a group called The Backbeats. It's myself on vocals and songwriting. We've got the lovely Zach Treloar on saxophone. We've got Callum on the trombone. And we have our second Callum, Callum Goodhand, on the guitar. And we have the wonderful N on the double bass. And we'll be at Tellingallen Hat in Port Adelaide next Sunday, the 27th, from about 4 till 6:30. So if you want to come listen to some bluesy jazz rock kind of vibes, come down and join us. And we may even have some people down there doing some swing and blues dancing. Fingers crossed. Let's maybe go into the next track, which is kind of a contemporary version of the Etta James classic from the 60s of I'd Rather Go Blind. Very much a tortured love song. Fantastic work. And this version is from Grace Potter out of Vermont. So here's I'd Rather Go Blind.

And that was Hindi Zara with the song Imik Simik from her 2010 debut album Handmade. And that phrase, Imik Simik, is a Berber phrase, which is a Moroccan dialect, I believe, which means either slowly, slowly, step by step, or little by little, depending on how you translate it, which I think is really lovely. Yeah, beautiful artist. I love her harmonies. I love those really catchy, beautiful rhythm. Next up, we've got a song called Kansas City, and this is by what Wikipedia referred to as a supergroup, but I'm inclined to agree. We've got Jim James, Elvis Costello, Marcus Mumford from Mumford & Sons, Taylor Goldsmith, and Rhiannon Giddens. And this is from 2014, Kansas City.

And that was Kansas City from the new Basement Tapes. Next up, I'm going to play something from myself and my band. This is an original track. This is a live version that we played at Himba in the city. Fantastic venue. Probably end of last year. And the album is, you know, in progress. It's being mixed at the moment, which is really exciting. This song, really a folky ballad, kind of just inspired by like reflecting on a long time love, which I feel is something people don't always sing about that much. So this song is Winter.

That was a live version of my track Winter. Thank you to the wonderful band I had there too. And next, an artist that really inspires me, and a bit of a frightening thing to have a bit of a direct comparison, but this next track is by Leanne LaHavis, and this is a version of her song Wonderful from The Current.

0: And that was the very talented French artist Madeleine Perrot. And that was her version of Between the Bars, which is an older song from 1997, initially written by Elliott Smith. But yeah, her version has such a lovely smokiness to it, and her voice has been likened to Billie Holiday, but I'm not sure what you think. And before that, we had Leanne LaHavis, a live version of her track Wonderful. And next up, an artist that I discovered recently who I love for her authenticity, and I think recently has won some Grammys for her album, but this was in, I suppose, her earlier days, and it was a live gig from 2018 in New Orleans. Her name is Sierra Ferrell, and there's a little bit of an excerpt from the track that the guys that recorded this called Gems on VHS. They said, well, when I was in New Orleans, I went to a hazy, late-night, old-time show. Accordions were blaring on a stage lit only by a bonfire and shrouded by a giant treehouse. And Sierra was there, and she played a beautiful version of her track In Dreams.
1: Oh, my God, I'm tuning the wrong peg. Oh, my gosh.

And that was Sierra Ferrell, a live version of In Dreams from 2018. And that was recently on her album, which came out in 2021 and was called Long Time Coming. And yeah, congratulations to Sierra. She's just recently, I believe, won some Grammys. Fantastic artist. I love the storytelling of it, and it's definitely an inspiration for me in my own music. We're going to shift gears here. Quite a lot. to a song by the wonderful 70s group Sister Sledge. And they were an American female group, and they were actually family sisters. And the group originally consisted of sisters Debbie, Joni, Kim, and Kathy. And this is their track Thinking of You from the album We Are Family.

All right, and that was Thinking of You by Sister Sledge from their 1979 album We Are Family, and of course they were. Look, I am a tragic for disco. I'm not going to apologize for it, and I hope some of the people listening are as well. I guess just a reminder, if you are free next Sunday, come down to the 10-gallon hat at around 4 o'clock to hear myself and the Backbeats play, and we will have some blues, the music from my debut album coming out in November, and yeah, hopefully a little bit of dancing space as well, and beautiful venue, so come on down. And then in November on the 14th is the launch of the album at a secret venue in the hills, but if you buy a ticket you'll find out where it is, November 14th. So yeah, keep your eyes peeled for that. It's been lovely hanging out with you tonight. Last track on the list, hope you enjoy. This is a song by the incredibly talented, wonderful Fiona Apple. I believe her debut album just hit its 20-year anniversary, which was a pretty cool milestone. She writes some ballads with a bit of a kick, but this one is probably more of her sweeter offerings. So here is Slow Like Honey.

0: what's on this week at the Wheatsheaf Hotel, Feverton. Monday the 14th of September, Michael J. Leach launches new book, Chords and the Soundscapes. Thursday, Ilias Bartholomeo and Matt Nolan. 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And on Sunday, Del Webb Explosion from 4 o'clock. 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

Good afternoon, 3D Radio, 93.7 FM, and my name is Rob. Figure out why I can only hear out of one ear. Friday arvo. What a stonker of a day, hey? What a stonker of a day it has been. Work mostly inside and just had to find myself outside as much as possible. You know, even if it means cleaning tents, doing bits and bobs. Yeah. How's your day been? Been well? Hope it has. Yeah. How are you? I'm well, thank you. I was listening to a podcast about a Ethiopian emperor back in the 19th century in Queen Victoria time, 1800s, early 1800s, and he was kind of obsessed with trying to make friends with Queen Victoria. You know, obviously Great Britain was the most powerful country in the world at the time, and he sent her a letter, and it was addressed, "Hello, how are you? I'm good, thank you." I just think, what a beautiful way to start a letter early 19th century, and an Ethiopian emperor addressing Queen Victoria in the British Empire. So, there you go. Starting the show off today, we had Bend with Out All Night from the Bend EP. And, yeah, just kicking back. Everyone's having a bit of a packing party, getting stuff ready for Radiothon to send out all those beautiful packages out to the people. And we're just going to play music and keep the vibes going, keep the nice warm weather happening through music. That's what we're going to do, through music. Warm weather through music. Nice to have you with me this Friday. This one is God Gave Me Feet for Dancing.

0: Maybe I was wrong. Maybe we are strangers. Maybe we are strangers.
1: What is that supposed to mean?
0: Maybe I...

That's what I touched first. That's what I guess I know the deepest. It's the thing I know best. I walk through oceans of moving, turning bodies in quiet stages. And somehow, I think you colored everything. Everything that came after. Even though you haven't danced for years, the secret language of a dancer, still alive somewhere in the bones. It isn't neatly cerebral, not a thinking of sharp corners and careful sentences. It's another weather of thought, a body thinking, a body remembering, the way I think about music. If it sounds right, then somewhere in the dark,

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Well, I think for one thing, and I wonder, the way I always wander, looking for something, listening for something, not always meaning, not always logic, just a pulse, searching.

let it fall, how you let it move through the air, because everything, the way people walk, the way people talk, the way people pause, has rhythm.

This is Thunder Speaks with Maradona Disco Biscuit. Oh yeah, yeah, yeah, yeah, yeah. Love a bit of Maradona Disco Biscuit in our lives, hey? Can't go wrong with a little bit of Maradona Disco Biscuit. It's a journey, that one. Some new Thunder Speaks from their new EP, Hours. I wonder if that's coming out on anything fun that's not just digital. Let's find out for you. And before that, we had a little bit of DJ Trip, another local, What You Do. It's a single, What You Do. And Groove Armada, I See You Baby, the Fatboy Slim remix. The 3 Degrees, there's some funky soul. I Like Being a Woman. Alabaster de Plume with Is It Enough. Heard that on the radio this morning. On a different radio station, sorry. And Zuri Collective as well. God Gave Me Fit for Dancing right at the top of that bracket. This is 3D Radio, 93.7 FM. Joining you here for Neighborhood Watch on a Friday. Arvo, bringing in the weekend. And just been enjoying the sun, hey? Enjoying the sun and enjoying being just the feeling of the warm weather. That there's a smell of the eucalyptus, you know, like, I don't know if you know what I mean, but that when the heat starts to come in, maybe the eucalyptus starts to extract a certain oil or something, but the gums and they just smell beautiful. There's just something magical about it. It just really brings in the summer for me. And that as the warm weather starts to come and we acclimatize, and 24 feels like 44, and suddenly we just savor 28, which feels like 25. But yes, fun weather talk. Is it just us and the British that love talking about weather? Is it any colonial country? I don't know. Got a bit of Damn Swindle here, that's right. You know, get those that blood flowing and that energy moving, those knees clicking.

Yeah, Scrivamata. No, Crew Terminator. Once More Time, the Sunshine Song from Roadkill. Ooh, yeah. I mean, I had Scrivamata before, so excuse the mix-up. The Peppers, Pepper Box from Kid Loco presents French Funk Experience. And Groove World Hold On, The History of House. That's Groove Terminator as well, actually. But with the Soweto Gospel Choir. Been doing some live shows with. What's it called?

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0: That is Ezra Collective with Life Goes On, Feat. Semper the Great. Oh yeah, it's a good one. Sudan Archives with Selfish Soul up before that. That's off her latest album, Natural Brown Prom Queen. And some Tamil beauty, S.P. Balasubrahmanyam with Snow Rita. Devo in there, some Gorillaz, White Lights, bit of a throwback, Groove Terminator, not Groove Armada. Joshua Edeham with Once in a Lifetime, Front 242, First in, First Out, Damn Swindle, that's right, at the top of that quite big bracket, but you know, got lost in the music, and it's been a pleasure. That's about all I have for you. So I'll say goodbye, and you'll be going off into whatever world and worlds that you may find yourself this weekend and this week ahead. And I, hats off to you, whatever that may be. Stay tuned for Local and Live coming on your radio waves very shortly. And hold tight if you're a subscriber, because your pack and stuff will be coming in the mail in due course. All right, bit tossing up what I'm going to play next, but I feel like I play a lot of Gratz. I won't play Gratz. I'm going to play Jamie XX, Baddie on the Floor, Feat. Honey Dijon. Chill.
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0: This week at the Hotel Metro, The Rising Tide, The Blue Day and Andrew Hall on Thursday, September 17. 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And City Record Club on Saturday, 20th of September from 12 p.m. Coming soon to the Metro, Seven Hells on the 26th of September and Johnny Seagull and the Hot Chips on the 3rd of October. 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

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We're at the beginning of Local Live this Friday evening, and we just heard this song, Winner Winnebago, from Boofheads, who are from Brisbane. And catch them tonight at the Grace Emily. It is apparently called Bring Back the Biff Tour. They'll be playing with Sacrificial Larynx and TV Therapy. And speaking of Sacrificial Larynx, I'm going to segue into the next track, which is a single from Jongo Bones and the Barefoot Bandits. And their single is called Poppy, and they'll be celebrating that single launch Wednesday, 23rd of September at the Ed Castle. And that is with Sacrificial Larynx and UMAT. And it is 6:36 p.m. In the next bracket, I'll be playing new Druid Fluids and Rosie and the Posies. But in the meantime, this is Jongo Bones and the Barefoot Bandits with Poppies.

Welcome back. You're listening to 3D Radio 93.7. We just heard a new track from Rosie and the Posies from their new EP called Pockets Filled. And that song is called Posie Filled Heaven. And before that, we had Druid Fluids with Needles in Strawberries. And first up in that bracket was Drongo Bones and the Barefoot Bandits with Poppies. We got like a trio of, we've got a field of poppies and we've got strawberry fields and we've got fields of posies. Yeah, so catch Drongo Bones and the Barefoot Bandits releasing that single Poppies Wednesday the 23rd of September with Sacrificial Larynx and UMAT, and that is at the Ed Castle. Saturday the 19th of September, which would be tomorrow, Druid Fluids are releasing Needles in Strawberries at Rhino Room with Placement and Caressa. And also tomorrow, the 19th of September, on a Saturday night, you can catch Rosie and the Posies releasing Pockets Full EP with TV, Therapy and All Absurd, and that is at the Hotel Metro. And there's another cool gig that is worthwhile, in my opinion, which I cover worthwhile gigs on the show. Saturday the 19th of September at the Exeter, Violet from Melbourne are touring for their Caveat EP with Pearly Stars and Maiden Name. So I'll play some new and some old. One old. Maybe they're all new. This next track is Violet, and the song is Collateral. 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

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It's Best Kept Secret up next. It is 7:07 p.m. Hope you're all enjoying the drive or figuring out what gigs to go to this weekend. We just heard Pearly Stars and their new single Perfect Weather for a Love Confession. And before that was Maiden Name with Take It Away. And that came out earlier in the year. And first up was Melbourne band Violet with Collateral from their new EP Caveat. And you can catch all that tomorrow night at the Exeter. And, hadn't said it yet, but some of those are some of my local faves. And speaking of local faves, there's a Perfect 50 gig happening tonight at the Metro with One Exception and Hearse Girl. So, I'll be playing some new Anya Anastasia and perhaps some old Del Webb Explosion. That this next track is called Cross by Perfect 50, and it is from their EP that came out last year called The Kids Are Mean to the Cat. You're listening to 3D.

Welcome back. You're listening to 3D Radio. Coming up to the end of Local and Live, we just heard Del Webb Explosion with One Way Love. And before that, Anya Anastasia with a new single, Takana. And first in there was Perfect 50 with Cross. Yes. Del Webb Explosion are playing Sunday the 20th of September, and you can catch them at the Wheat Sheaf. I presume that will be an afternoon thing. Anya Anastasia is releasing Takana at Immersive Light and Art tomorrow night, Saturday the 19th of September. And do catch, if you get the chance, tonight at the Hotel Metro, Perfect 50, One Exception, and Hearst Girl. A couple of other gigs that I think are worth mentioning, just a couple. At the Ed Castle tomorrow night is Brave Mistakes, Dandy Buzzkills, and Street Legal. And Wednesday the 23rd of September, Somewhere House are doing their Somewhere Sessions, which is, it's like an acoustic vibe, and there's three feature artists, and there'll be a free-for-all open mic after, and the features artists are Elston and Jack, Chrissy Moore, and Lucas Day. And another gig that I thought would be worth mentioning, but I couldn't find a James Muller track shorter than 5 minutes, so unfortunately you just have to use your imagination, but James Muller plays the blues, and that features Lauren Henderson, Mark Ferguson, Lyndon Gray, and Mario Marino, and that is tonight at Howells Hall at Madley Rehearsal Studio. Yes, that could be potentially a good gig to go to, and all of the ones that I mentioned tonight on the show

called Local and Live, and do stay tuned for Best Kept Secret up next. I do have a bit of extra time, so I'd put a bit of an extra track in. It is Sacrificial Larynx track, as they are playing on tonight at the Grace Emily with Boofheads from Brisbane and with TV Therapy, and also Wednesday the 23rd of September at the Ed Castle with Drongo Bones and the Barefoot Bandits launching Poppies with UMAT. So here is Beautiful Day by Sacrificial Larynx, but before that I will also play for you a Shadow Minister song. If some avid listeners might remember the Shadow Ministers being on Live from Studio 3 a couple of days ago, and they are playing tonight at Low Life Basement Bar with Sister Moonshine and Antics Roadshow. So I'll play Sacrificial Larynx, Beautiful Day, and then Shadow Ministers, Goodbye. So goodbye, and I hope you have a lovely evening and week, and I'll be back next week and the week after, I think. Anyway, here's the Sacrificial Larynx. 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

0: I just want to eat for real. 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I gotta make better decisions.
1: What do you want? I'm way ahead of you. What do you want? My songs are not a restaurant. Sit down, be nice, get what you want. It's more enriching. A difficult man wicking, well-written Hell's Kitchen. And we whipping these unborn chickens till shit thicken. Then chef is done with this metaphor. At its core, rap is an exacting of whim. Abstracting of him, begin again, killing him. Of poison tongue, vocal cord, lung, strong violin. Speakable, nice to people, but microphone. Evil thread, needle, specific speak. Eagle Street, legal weapon of mass destruction. Discretions for ducks and stowaways, busters and turncoats, tied up in tugboat rope, weighted down in the Dumbo, with all the sunken, shrunken cop heads and strewn around clown parts, dead jokers, locals and looky loos all there to see how you're hurting you, with they ass and they phone now, watching you slowly pull up your bones out. Man's is making a mobile with no real purpose other than casting shadow on surface of insolent influence creeps, ghosts writing they speak over uncredited intern beats, auto-tune on while they sleep, dreaming of hugging they mothers and see major crater not natural, looks and feels impacted, something half finished for the distracted, aggressive passive jacket, please stream me madness, I hold no space for a mascot, dancing on limo top, JPEG for backdrop, feeding agreeable robots, too many masters, disasters, and passwords, I'm bored like the moon, gravity's goon, no longer my tolerance desires, something stronger to stay bent, my bad, I meant I hope my taxes are spent, filling the entire internet with cement, message sent, message sent, message sent, message sent,
2: that thing right there.

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Yeah. 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I say ese se fuego. She don't talk much, so she nod like C. Whipping up pasta, shaving Parmesan cheese. 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

0: I get your bread in the tchotchkes. 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Chop the crop, got the locks in the big Ziploc and the Adidas box to keep. I often think about the Motisa tribe from Posse.
1: Did you know that this man is the last surviving member of the Motisa tribe? Yes, the Motisa tribe. 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
0: Get big wins, grin nonchalantly. 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
2: Not at all.
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0: getting to the spaces in between, licking my fingers. 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You can hop your way out. Nobody knows you did it. Can't nobody reach him. Can't nobody touch him. Bleeding out. We need signs and wonders. Pussy is legal tender too. I'm much inclined to wonder. You might catch me talking to my wounds. Somebody lying. Now I can't follow all the rules. I call before I come. I knock before I enter. Bought the bottle as a gift. Didn't take a sip. But if you insist, for the multitude, inside and out, if you should ever call, the principle is pleasure. Multiply the feeling to the power of whoever.
1: Who would suggest an origin?
0: My old earth, if gold's to be worn, then it shall. I wear this collar when I'm poeting, and when I'm not, he's only human, then he's not.
1: Except blackness.
0: My low one got a thump, it's getting hotter at night. Bleaching up the block, U-Haul trucks, rolling gates, heavy lock. Woke the baby, go drive the excavator. Let it ride.
1: What the dark scientists are saying.
0: Bad dope in Long Beach, bad dope on Herc Hurt. Head first, spike earth, sing a

0: most widest high.
1: Good morning.
2: Yeah, both of them.
3: Oh, man, it's
2: right. Man, that's bananas.
4: I am song.

After all that you've been through, this is for all of the missed shots also, cause this is for the people trying to do the impossible. This is for the people who tried, and this is for the people who are currently trying.

because I've been disobedient. I'm not going back and forth with them because at this point, it reflects on my intelligence.

Good evening and welcome to Jukebox Jungle. I'm Chris. I'll take you through the next 2 hours. And we started the show there with Jimmy Smith and a theme from Where the Spies Are. It's from a great collection called Come Spy With Us. And there'll be some more similar things through the night, but for the next 2 hours we've got a bit of a variety too, I think. Here are the Pixies from The Night the Zombies Came and Primrose.

Yes, I'm Butterfly and Inagata Davida, the fall 1995 expanded edition. Probably won't ever play that again. Anyway, rather good. And we had the Pixies before that with, we heard Primrose and The Night the Zombies Came, and also Jimmy Smith theme from Where the Spies Are. Let's go now to the Fiery Furnaces and their take on Norwegian Wood.

0: Yes, Elaminos and Megapunk, the Vraco reshape. It's one of the mixes that she did of that song, and she's had two or three albums. That were certainly the album Acts of Rebellion came out about 3 or 4 years ago, and she hails from Colombia. Before Ella, we heard Rory Gallagher from the Czech Shirt Wizard live set back in 1977, and we heard Bought and Sold, and the Fiery Furnaces started the bracket with Norwegian Wood. And we're going now to Pulp, a recent live album this year, in fact. It's got Live, Make Some Noise, and Farmer's Market.
1: This next song is about finding something, not a chocolate bar, not a grape, but the love of your life.

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In the car park of the farmer's market, backlit by the sunset, or maybe the fires marking the end of the world. I stammered some pleasantries as I walked back to the car, and I thought, hold on, are these groceries really that important? More important than getting your number and finding out who you actually are? You made it easy on me, babe. 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But it was nothing, just a flesh wound, still working on the dream.

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Yes, Big Youth and Mummy Hot Daddy Cool, and from a collection called Mr. Bongo Record Club, Volume 1. Laurie Anderson from a recent album, Amelia, we heard Crossing the Equator, a Velvet Moth with Ghost Town, and that's from their beautiful Stranger release. And we also heard Pulp at the beginning of that bracket, Farmer's Market, Live, and in brackets it says Make Some Noise. Quite a prolific band, Jarvis Cocker and crew. And now we're going to change the subject. This is David Byrne and The Truth. It's taken from Who is the Sky?

Yes, Fleet Foxes and their take on Joni Mitchell's Hegira. And it's from a collection, Back to the Garden, a tribute to Joni Mitchell from a recent cover mount on Mojo magazine, yes. Before that, Tim Williams, I should say, and The Endless Winter. We heard September Skies, Dark Sky Reserve is the release, and David Byrne, The Truth, from Who is the Sky. And we also heard The Clouds, bit just before Fleet Foxes, with 3 minutes taken from their release, Octopus. We're going now to the Mushniks, a couple of locals actually, Mushniks and Hard Rubbish, one after the other. And this is Best Life.

Yeah, Manfred Mann and Pretty Flamingo back in the 60s. Yeah. I think it's from the Pretty Flamingo album, actually. And although they had different album titles in different countries, and US seemed to like to name the albums after hit tracks, I guess. Yeah. Anyway, Dusty Springfield before that with Sweet Ride, and that's from a collection of screen music, was used in one film or another. And before that, Hard Rubbish with Evergreen, and the Mushnecks with Best Life. We also had Fleet Foxes with Hejira, and that's from a Back to the Garden collection, reflecting on songs that Joni Mitchell gave us. Yes. Clouds before that with 3 minutes, taken from the Octopus release. We're going now to KYYOT, and this is from their Collective Arts release, Collective Arts 2, in fact, and Dusty Fingers.

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We also heard Underground Lovers with Your Eyes from The Next Wave, which is actually a collection of different people's songs, but they fit together quite well. And then Jose Gonzalez before that with Crosses, taken from a collection called Just Great Songs, another one of these put together all these songs and they'll sound pretty good together, and very often they do. And Nico Case before that with Dirty Knife. We're going now to Mental as Anything, Mr. Natural.

Yeah, Stabatha and the Knifey Wifeys, and initial wastage from their Disgust release. Yeah, before that, Mental as Anything, Mr. Natural. The Charlatans' Autograph, Up to Our Hips, is the name of that album, and Underground Lovers with Your Eyes, and going back to the last bracket, Jose Gonzalez, Crosses. And I'm going to leave you with this one from Cal Williams, from his new release, Minnesota. Fire and Sea, and Todd's up very shortly with the next program. Yeah. Anyway, here's Cal Williams, Fire and Sea.

This is 3D Radio 93.7. Welcome to the Endless Pause Show with me, Todd. Just then we heard from Laura Misato, a track called Labyrintho, from a release called The Spirit of Things. Before that, a local one, Marcello, a release called Weather the Storm, and I played Winter Bloom. Osmium were before that. They've got a self-titled album, and I played the first track to that release called Osmium 1. And tonight's show started off with another local one. It was Caretakers. The album's called Six Rooms, and I played the track Room 6. I'm going to be here till about 1 tonight, as per normal, to get back to it. Another local one. This is MJL from Dangerously Modern. I'm playing Loss and Renewal.

You're tuned to the Endless Pause Show. And we're approaching the halfway mark of tonight's show. Just then I played Alina Calancia from the album Letters Never Sent. I played Drown All Sorrows. Before that was Elizabeth Klink. I played the track Chrononpia. Before that, Rosalind Steer, Evening All Afternoon was the name of the track from an album called 13 Ways of Looking at a Blackbird. That group of songs started off with three local ones. Before Rosalind was Trimmers. From Thick Mist, I played The Passage of Time. Glenn Lehman was before that with As One from the release Scatterlings. And I started off with MJL. From Dangerously Modern, I played Loss and Renewal. I'm going to play a Sarah DeVarchi track now. The album's called The Head As Formed in the Crier's Choir, and the track is Night Horns.

You're tuned to 3D Radio. And we're pretty much at the end of the Endless Pause show. Hope you enjoyed it tonight. There's two very long tracks in that last set there. We're hearing the end of Sarah Henny's release called Bodies of Water, and I played the track Abscission. And before that, Sarah DeVarchi, I played Night Horns from the album The Head as Formed in the Crier's Choir. Let's play one more to finish off the show. It's an older one from Apparat. It's the track 44, Noise Version.

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1: You
0: yeah,
1: as well.
0: You're listening to it. Yeah. Mwah. Mwah.
1: Mwah.
0: Mwah.

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If you're wondering why the world might end quite soon, listen to our album on 3D Radio and find out.

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1: I haven't danced this much in a long time.
2: People, you really look good tonight.
1: Mm-hmm. Yeah, them dudes upset. You know, I stand back and act real proud. I know I got the finest woman around, man. It's been 4 months, ain't it, baby?
3: That's right.
1: Yeah, Mama, we're gonna celebrate tonight. This calls for, not like a few bubbles to tickle the throat. just top off here. Look like a dude when I'll turn you loose. I just had to go there and get him off. Just turn that's my woman. You dance long enough. Time you to be away. Ooh, that is. Oh. Now, how about a toast? Here's to the little black duck.
3: Just don't say that.
1: Well, okay, I'll tell you what, better. 4 months of love and happiness. Here's to us and our future. Mm-hmm. Hey, how about some music?

So you wanna know what I see in you? I see all the beautiful things that this world has to offer. That's all. And why is it that I can't stand to see someone that's talking to you? I don't wanna let you out of my sight.

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It's just an empty mismatch. 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

fourth fell on a Thursday. 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A day she'd organized to go under the knife, not content with the skin that she lived in. Her pursuit of happiness was a curse. Before the blade made its incision, Millie

This next thing I'm gonna do, when I land in one of them good places, I'm gonna write a letter back home. 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I said I'm gonna leave Alabama, mama. It's gonna be a war pretty soon. They always done call us a dog. God knows I don't wanna be called a coon.

Book of Transmissions, chapter 93, verse 7. And the receiver spake, and said, Blessed are the listeners, for they shall reap the bounteous harvest of music and entertainment that 3D doth provide. And especially blessed are the subscribers, who doth tithe a part of their worldly goods that 3D may endure and continue to broadcast to all believers. For they shall inherit the transmission, and shall join the ranks of the highly exalted and cool. Here endeth the lesson.

0: 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I got a 3D radio straight with a 93.7 kicker. You holding anything that can beat that?
1: Oh, heck, I'm busted.

Oh yes, come in, Mr. Parsons. I've received the test results back from the pathologist. I'm afraid it's confirmation of what I first thought. You have auditory commercialitis. In this case, caused by repetitive, formatted, and formula-driven auditory stimulation of a radio kind. Fortunately, it can be completely cured. The only known cure, though, is a 3D radio, three times a day after meals, and the awful swelling will soon disappear.

Oh.

0: 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I'm Harold Micklewhite.
1: I'm Clementine Peel.
0: And as I said, we'll be with you through till 11 o'clock, followed by Lone Tony Joe this week, I think. And we were listening to Fish Trap with Crayfish Samba from their Sea and Moon album, Lilia with Hail, a single, Effie Isabel with Hidden Treasure from Libra Rising, an EP. We had FUVK, I don't know how to pronounce FUVK, with Elegy from an album called 30, and Heaps Good Friends with Don't Let Me Win from their single. And I just happened to notice the single and the album of the week are something we do regularly, but they appear on Fridays. And so I never get to choose to play from them, but by chance, Heaps Good Friends is the feature of the week with their Don't Let Me Win. So you got to hear that this morning.
1: Well done. Mm. Would you like a story?
0: I'd like a story, please.
1: So,
0: Tell me a story.
1: I'm sorry, I'm so hopeless. Things just make me laugh before I can get. I apologise, I'll concentrate. I think I did actually see this on television news.
0: Well, so you got
1: segment.
0: Graphics.
1: So, yes, got graphics. Not that you'd really want them. This is a article from dangerousminds.net, and it's about the Olympic Games. Yes, Olympic Games scheduled for Brisbane in 2032. Did you
0: it's
1: see
0: a long
1: it?
0: Way away.
1: Is it 6 years or something? I don't know. What year is it?
0: Is that all?
1: Yeah. It's only 6 years.
0: Ouch.
1: It'll happen in our lifetime. Well, you know, God willing.
0: Yeah, God willing.
1: So this is a story about the river that they're going to do the rowing in had some crocodile issues. So the title of the article
0: They're not doing it in the Brisbane River.
1: Is it called the – no, it's the Fitzroy.
0: Okay, because I was just thinking I've been in you know, Brisbane River goes through Brisbane. You wouldn't think they'd let crocodiles in there, so not
1: no,
0: that one.
1: But this is in Rockhampton. So the story goes that it's not a story. It's a fact, isn't it?
0: A real
1: story. So a river filled with approximately 500 saltwater crocodiles has been cleared to host the Olympic and Paralympic rowing and canoeing events at the 2032 Brisbane Games. I don't know who the authorising committee is. Maybe we'll find out. Despite teeming with crocodiles, the Fitzroy River in Rockhampton passed an independent technical assessment which claimed that the body of water was suitable for the event. The
0: perfect, but for the crocodiles.
1: Yeah, so it considered, and I quote, how the course would perform under a range of conditions, weather patterns, water levels, and flood risk at both games time and throughout the period leading into the games. And the authorities confirmed that the site would be used when David Crisafulli, the Premier, shared in Parliament that the Fitzroy is passed with flying colours. It's official, signed, sealed, and delivered. It doesn't say to gasps of astonishment or anything, just bare fact. World Rowing President Jean-Christophe Roland endorsed the site after reviewing the data, as did Paddle Worldwide. That's the governing body overseeing the canoe sprint events.
0: Paddle Worldwide doesn't sound very...
1: It's underwhelming, I think.
0: Underwhelming, yes.
1: This site's been pretty controversial. Lots of federations, including the British, New Zealand, and German federations of rowing, share their concerns, who were worried about the venue's fairness, safety, and sustainability. I'm with them. Crisafulli also just said, why the long faces? Many have said it can't be done. We reject that view. We are back in regional Queensland. No ifs, no buts. I mean, I think they're taking, what's that called, parochialism or
0: yeah.
1: What's the nationalism? I don't know. I can't remember what it is. Taking that a little bit far. So good luck to the rowers. And it doesn't actually say that they're doing anything about the crocodiles, Harold.
0: It said they were moving them.
1: Were they going to move them too?
0: And my question was going to be, 500 crocodiles is a lot of crocodiles to be moved. And do they get brought back afterwards?
1: Yeah.
0: What about crocodile rights? We've got Kat Grato with I Know What This Is.

0: You're listening to the Four Course Breakfast. I'm Harold, and opposite me is Clementine. And we were listening to Kat Greta with I Know What This Is. We began with that single, Victorian artist. Then we had Rowena Wise, Unlearning of Love, from Bad Things Feel Good. And then finished up with My Cherie, 5 years, South Australian artist. Are you a constant reader, or have screens taken that urge away from you these days?
1: I am a consistent reader, not necessarily a constant reader.
0: Right. This is Singapore paying people to read for 15 minutes a day to reduce doom scrolling. So it's a nationwide campaign. It's trying to reward people for reading at least 15 minutes a day. And you can record your daily reading on a government website, and you can earn virtual coins, which you can then exchange for cash. Not a lot of cash. Every 1,000 coins, it doesn't say how many coins you get for 15 minutes worth of reading, but every 1,000 of these virtual coins, you get a Singapore dollar for, which is about sort of 80 cents US. And you can get bonus rewards. There are limited edition library charms. But they're hoping, it's a 5-year campaign, they're hoping it'll make reading part of everyday life by turning it into a trackable challenge with personal goals, reading streaks, and rewards.
1: Oh God, I was sounding a little bit desperate.
0: Yes.
1: I was thinking, maybe people would be able to save up for their overseas holiday, but it would take a full 5 years.
0: It would take
1: years.
0: A long, yes.
1: A lifetime of the project.
0: Yes. I don't know what they're going to hope to do after 5 years. The National Library Board Chief Executive, who's Melissa Tam, told the Straits Times that the initiative comes at a time when people have access to more content than ever, which can make sitting down and reading without distractions difficult, and it's perfectly true. We live in a world of extraordinary abundance of content, information and stimulation, she said. At any moment, we can scroll through hundreds of headlines, watch a video or get a summary of almost anything. And she said, regular long-form reading helps develop attention, critical thinking, empathy, and imagination.
1: Wow.
0: And so this 15-minute target is intended to provide an achievable starting point that can fit into a person's existing schedules, much like the widely recognized goal of walking 10,000 steps a day.
1: Oh, that one.
0: That one. Well, you could read while you were walking your 10,000 steps a day.
1: You could. You'd probably fall over on the road or fall into a pothole.
0: You can do that. We know that habits are built through small, consistent actions, she said, so we're starting with a simple goal. Just read for 15 minutes a day, on the bus, before bed, over lunch. And they're trying to get 100... I don't quite understand this bit. They're trying to get 150,000 participants by September 2027, while reading logged during the Read for Good Charity drive will count towards its target of raising 150,000 for disadvantaged communities. And I was being puzzled by the 150,000, but I think they're just too... The Read for Charity, it must be a different... learning to read for, or reading to do for good works. They're obviously worried about...
1: Very worried.
0: Worried about reading,
1: very
0: so
1: worried.
0: We'll let them get on with it. We've got our getting on with it. We've got Broken Waves with Unlucky.

0: 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And we were listening to Broken Waves with Unlucky, a single at the beginning. We had Melaleuca with On and On from an album called Monty in the middle, and another single to end up with, The Sweet Blues, and they did Wollongong.
1: Harold, I've got a story here about a dog, a guard dog.
0: Right, okay, well, we're getting more specific now. Yeah,
1: it is in, inverted commas. Guard dog greets suspected burglar with a toy inside San Diego house. So it's, of course, this is a story about a golden retriever called Nash.
0: Nash as in Nashville or Nash as in Ganesh?
1: Nashville, although, you know, who knows. A San Diego couple was on a flight back home from Chicago when they found out someone was breaking into their house. Their four-year-old golden retriever, Nash, apparently greeted the man, burglar, with a toy.
0: What a play.
1: Yeah, yeah. Dante Rowley and his fiancée, Stephanie, opened their Ring app.
0: That's the doorbell.
1: Doorbell thing. And saw someone climbing over their fence and using their ladder from behind their shed to climb into their second story, where a window had been left cracked, cracked open. I mean, mm-hmm. I think they mean cracked open, not
0: broken,
1: smashed. We looked on our app as we were taking off, and we saw this ladder that was on our back porch going to our second floor, Rowley said. Once inside, the suspect made himself right at home, even lying on the dog bed. Interesting.
0: Why would you want...
1: Yeah.
0: Yes.
1: Why would you lie on the dog bed? Well, he then took off his shirt, took off his shoes, went through the fridge, ate one of our yogurts. We saw him eating it, and I heard him say something like, oh, that's good, maybe there's more. And then he went back, got another one, ate that, ate some turkey, ate some cheese, and then right after that, just took a nap.
0: Weird.
1: Nash, the golden retriever, kept bringing the suspect different toys to see if he would play with. But the suspect never did. We've got a dog, and
0: You think it would do the same?
1: I don't know. Possibly. Terrifying. No, she's a terrifying guard dog, just, you know, letting you know. Rowley was texting San Diego police while he was 30,000 feet in the air and gave them access to his camera so they could keep an eye on the suspect while they were inside the house. We were basically giving them a play-by-play. Like, he's in the living room now. He's laying on the ground. One of the officers was talking
0: having tummy tickled.
1: Yeah. One of my officers was talking to my brother and got my information and logged in so he could see. And when the police arrived, the Ring camera showed that... they sent a drone in the house and then, you know, several officers with their guns drawn and everything. And Nash, the dog, also greeted the officers sent in with guns drawn with the toy as well. So very, very friendly dog.
0: Needs reschooling, I think.
1: They are planning to beef up their security now, getting a taller fence and an alarm.
0: And a Morpheus dog.
1: And a Morpheus dog. They did say, wow, he's way more well-behaved with that guy than he is with us. Nash is now a celebrity, and the video has been seen more than 6 million times on their social media accounts. So there's a nice little dog story for the morning.
0: We've got Tan and Ivor with The Seer from an album called Dark Evils Desecrate. Oh, God.

0: You're listening to the Four Course Breakfast with Harold and Clementine this morning. We were listening to the loud bit of the show. We had Tan and Ivor with the Seer from their Dark Evils Desecrate. And we had Deicide with I Am I, A Curse of Death from their Banished by Sin. And Lumen Ad Mortem with What Was Lost from their A Grave Ascent. And that takes us through to just on 9 o'clock, and that puts us on the weather. So looking at the forecast from the Bureau of Meteorology for the rest of today, we're looking at 25, and we are looking at a sunny day with a 5% chance of very little rain. Sun protection recommended from 9 a.m. to 3:10 p.m. The UV index predicted to reach 7, which is high. And the slightly more detailed forecast for the rest of for the Adelaide area is sunny. Winds north to northeasterly, 15 to 20 kilometres an hour, tending north to northwesterly, 15 to 25 kilometres an hour in the morning, then tending north to northeasterly, 15 to 20 kilometres an hour in the late afternoon. Let's looking at the places around Adelaide. We've got, curiously, Elizabeth's the highest with 26. Then Adelaide and Mount Barker, which is usually bringing up the rear by several lots of degrees, both on 25. Then Glenelg at 24 and Noarlunga with 23.
1: And for the rest of the week, so tomorrow, well, enjoy today because tomorrow it's going to be much cooler, becoming cloudy with a minimum of 17, maximum of 23, and a possibility of a little bit of rain, not much, but a little bit. Monday, cloudy, maximum 17, minimum of 10. Tuesday, getting sunnier, minimum of 7, maximum of 21. Wednesday, minimum of 12, maximum of 25, getting sunnier. Thursday, minimum of 16, maximum of 27. Friday, minimum of 19, maximum of 29. Oh, that's actually getting like quite warm, isn't it? You need to get your shorts out and get your sunscreen on, I think, Harold. What's going on with the reservoirs?
0: Oh, with the reservoirs. I've just been following that because we had a wetter winter than we've had for a little bit. So the Mount Bold, which is the biggest one, which capacity of 46.4 gigalitres, its volume yesterday was 43.4 gigalitres, which is compared with 31.8 last year, and it's 94% full.
1: Oh, good news. And good to hear.
0: Yeah. And it hasn't changed much since last week. The levels, it's obviously just sitting there and the levels are not doing, just going up and down a little bit because some of them are fractionally lower than they were last week. And it hasn't been a particularly wet week. So the South Power, which is the second largest, 44.8 gigalitres, is at 36.6. Compared with 22.7 last year, and it's 82% full. Maipunga, the third largest, is on with capacity of 27.6 gigalitres, is at 25.8, compared with 17.3 last year. So it's sitting on 94% full. And Hope Valley, which is the titchiest little one, at 2.9 gigalitres, is sitting at 2.1 gigalitres compared to last year when it was sitting on 2.6.
1: Right.
0: So, and 73% full. So the total reservoir level last year was 63% full, and this year it's 88% full. So
1: that's very good news.
0: Looking pleasing, yes.
1: El Nino coming up, or alleged El Nino event?
0: I'm not up with El Nino, but so we're moving along to some music. We've got Chancery Lane with Pretend from their Lights and Sirens, South Australian artist.

0: We were listening to a bracket there that began with Chancery Lane, Pretend, from their Lights and Sirens album, South Australian group. The Institutionalist with Song from Under the Floorboards from an EP called All the Bridges Burned, Australian band. And then the Shadow Ministers running away from their album called Volume 2, and another South Australian group. This is a story from the Mirror in the UK. It's quite surprisingly long for a Mirror story. They often do quite short ones, but this is AI told man to call 999 when he took picture of lump of metal in conservatory. And it's a very chatty story. It's a granddad who had been displaying a lump of metal in his conservatory for 10 years after finding it while metal detecting. Had to call the bomb squad after asking AI what it was. So he's Stanley Green. He'd kept the lump of metal in his conservatory in Kelmsley, near Sittingbourne, in Kent. And he was a former bird breeder. He's 61. He unearthed this 6-inch object around 10 years ago while metal detecting. He had a heart attack shortly afterwards, and his health became a priority, so he just put the object on a shelf in his conservatory next to his living room and didn't think much more about it. And then Monday back from the 10th of September, he decided to solve the mystery and asked Google Lens, an AI platform, and they told him that it was a German incendiary bomb. And it gave him a critical warning, telling him not to touch it and to call emergency services.
1: Good advice.
0: Immediately.
1: Yes, yeah. Yes, of course.
0: And the granddad of 22 grandchildren, who's lived in the village near Sittingbourne for around 40 years, said, "I didn't know it was a bomb. I was going to melt it down into lead, so I'm glad I looked it up first. I spoke to my son and he said to leave it and called the police at around 1:50 p.m.
1: Yeah.
0: They arrived half an hour later. The officers looked at it and walked out. Me, my son and my wife all had to leave the house. My neighbour had to leave as well. Then they called a bomb disposal team. My wife asked them not to put up a cordon because she thought it was embarrassing. It's not something that happens every day."
1: No, no. What would the village say?
0: Exactly. And Nyasha, who's a neighbour, works in HR, first saw the police in the road when she was heading to the post office to drop off some packages. When she came home around 40 minutes later, the officers were still there. And shortly after that, the army arrived. She said, "I thought it was strange and that it might be serious as they were outside for all that time."
1: You would start to think it was serious when the army arrived, would you not?
0: Yes. "But I heard people laughing and I saw a kid eating snacks, so I thought it couldn't be that bad. I spoke to Stanley," who's the bird breeder of 61, and he told me what had happened. It's such a crazy thing. I had to do a double take and thought, did I hear that wrong? Didn't sink in completely until the van with bomb disposal written on it turned up. It's a funny story with Stanley finding out using AI and us being clueless that we were living next to a bomb."
1: Oh, you wouldn't believe it.
0: "Bizarre experience, not what you'd expect on a Monday afternoon."
1: Absolutely not.
0: "We were all pretty relaxed about it, no?" She added, "Some of us had hoped to see it being exploded in a safe place, but the soldiers told us they were taking it back to base." And then another next-door neighbour, Marnie Cockwell, who was returning home after a day out, when she saw him in his front garden on the phone, the mum of two said, "He told me he'd found a bomb. I laughed in disbelief, but he said he had seriously got one in his house. He said he found it in his house years ago and found out it was a bomb using it AI. I couldn't believe it, just kind of brushed it off. We were all sitting, talking about how funny it would be if we had to be evacuated. And almost instantly we had a knock from the police and they asked us to leave."
1: Oh, wow. Wow.
0: I'm sitting here with two children under 2 years old, so it's scarier in hindsight. The thought of living next to something so dangerous for so long without knowing. We were so lucky to have this be the news report and not that the houses have blown up.
1: Well, yes.
0: Yes. And so after removing the bomb from the house, the unit from 621 Squadron of the 11th Explosive Ordnance Disposal and Search Regiment Fetches. Drove 4 minutes to a field near Bramwellford Lane and detonated it. One neighbour, who didn't want to be named, said she heard two explosions.
1: Yes.
0: I was just sitting in the living room and I noticed a police van blocking me in. I thought, that's okay, I'm not going anywhere. When I went to walk my dog Molly between 2 p.m. and 3 p.m., I saw another police car turn up and then the bomb disposal van. I went to walk up the footpath leading over to the motorway, but it was cordoned off. One of the police officers told one of my neighbours that an unexploded bomb had been found, but it was nothing to worry about. I heard two bangs around 5:30 p.m. The second one was really loud. I would imagine that was the bomb going off. It was quite exciting. Yes. But also odd.
1: That's must have been a very slow news day. That's a very, very detailed report, isn't it?
0: Yes.
1: And what an extraordinary event. That they're going to dine off that, as they say, for years to come.
0: Yes, I'm sure. And they haven't got, and he hasn't got it to melt down to lead.
1: No. Mm-hmm. I do love the part where she says, she's blocked in by the police, but didn't, that wasn't a concern.
0: Yes.